0: we're hitting them again. Yes, we're hitting them.
1: We tried quiet diplomacy and demonstrations of military force.

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2: Just like they always are. It's a long, slow story. Walking up three flights of stairs. There's no elevator. And at the top they say,
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0: 4 is where they really bring it together. There's an arc. Everyone's gotta have an arc.
1: That's true, Matt.
0: There's a lot of, how do you say, character resilience. Everybody meets everybody.
1: Oh, nice.
0: 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But shit, there's no elevator!

Ciao ragazzi, vi aspetta un nebo di guerra. 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Ma le dame, le dame, spicci, va, rende uomo, le dame, spicci, va, le dame, le dame, le spicci, va, le dame, le spicci, va, le dame, le spicci, va, le dame, le spicci, va, le dame, le spicci, va, le 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mouth. Now the speaker to your mouth and say, what on now? This is guitar. Thank you. Mosaic, yes? Okay. Ooh, beautiful, and nice. And the color is pictures. And then the lad and gowns are spitting on my own ass. I better get you that, and I'm not your damn new crazy glue. But now that the spirit down there, we can't. And so then, when I can't jump in that sleeve now to see if the guitar, I didn't know how to spin around the bar. And you can, or am. Time to jump and leave us up to the aperture. I'm a game to go up and speak the words of my mouth today. Oh, we can always sell them out, we should have more. Oh, we can always sell them out. Right on the wall. I cannot speak now with the game, you go now, you have to have your pants bed. I think that's right. Thank you. I can't even speak fan who ordered now. A lovely steps. I can't now to speak now. 11 hours, 0 hours of bed. Run the girls assume they won't get protest. I cannot speak one folk song, West of America folk song. I'm a little bit of a job, but I'm not the night, the night, the night, the night, the night, the night, the night, the night, the night, the night, the night, the night, the night, the night, the night, the night, the night, the night, the night, the night, the night, the night, the night, the night, the night, the night, the night, the night, the night, the night, the night, the night, the night, the night, the night, the night, the night, the night, the night, the night, the night, the night, the night, the night, the night, the night, the night, the night, the night, the night, the night, the night, the night, the night, the night, the night, the night, the night, the night, the night, the night, the night, the night, the night, the night, the night, the night, the night, the night, the night, the night, the night, the night, the night, the night, the night, the night, the night, the night, the night, the night, the night, the night, the night, the night, the night, the night, the night, the night, the night, the night, the night, the night, the night, the night, the night, the night, the night, the night, the night, the night, the night, the night, the night, the night, the night, the night, the night, the night, the night, the night, the night, the night, the night, the night, the night, the night, the night, the night, the night, the night, the night, the night

surname was Margaret Thatcher. She thought of many things in her time, but the greatest of all those was a thing they called the Dole Queue. First there was Howe with his stupid fucking policies, and last and then every other time was Margaret Thatcher. Her plan was that in 5 years she would totally fuck up the British economy and leave 6 million unemployed.